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KC101. Speaking of espresso, the pumpkin spice lattes are on the way August 25th at Starbucks. If you're like, oh, it's too soon, it's still summer. That's why they make them ice.

Styles, American Girls on KC101, Connecticut's number one hit music station. You see that video of him slipping and falling on stage in Mexico City this past weekend. And of course, he did like a cute little pose at the end of it, made it look like he did it on purpose. He's so cute and funny for that. He's about to kick off 30 sold-out shows at Madison Square Garden on August 26th. So excited for these shows.

Morning Joe, hanging with you tonight on KC101. Look, at this point, I'm convinced Benson Boone doesn't even know how to make a bad song. This song is so good. It's called The Time of My Life on KC101, Connecticut's number one hit music station.

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We're about to get into your iHeartRadio 9 at 9. 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And then you see that microphone in the top right corner. You're going to tap that to record your message. 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
2: What's going on? It's Sammy Jo hanging with you on this Tuesday night. About to count down the 9 biggest songs right here in Connecticut as voted by you. Kicking things off with Alex Warren. He's about to drop his second studio album, Wild Child, on August 28th. The song will be on it. It's Alex Warren, Fever Dream. In at number 9 tonight on KC101.

Y'all got good taste, because this is one of my favorite songs right now, too. It's Olivia Rodrigo, Stupid Song, in at number 7 tonight on KC 101. New York

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In fact, she's on it twice tonight. Olivia Rodrigo, Drop Dead, is in at number 3 on KC 101, Connecticut's number 1 hit music station.

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2: 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It's Sammy Joe getting into your number one song tonight. Stella Lefty. She just announced her debut album, Long Way Home, is going to be out on August 21st. Oh, so soon. Boston, of course, will be on it. It is your number one song tonight on KC 101. On

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0: From what I've been seeing on social media, Olivia Dean puts on one heck of a show. She is doing a sold-out show at TD Garden in Boston on Monday night. You want to be in the building to hear her incredible voice. Head over to our Instagram at KC101FM. Find that Olivia Dean post. We just posted it today. 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

somebody winning $1,000. 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

shout out and congratulations to Gracie Abrams. Her new album, Daughter from Hell, debuted at number one. This is one of my faves off. 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
1: 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On KC101, Connecticut's number one hit music station. If you have been loving her vibe, you gotta check out her debut album she just dropped. It's called My Reckless Abandon.

All right, there's been a lot of chatter the last couple days that Ariana Grande has taken a break after her Eternal Sunshine tour from the public eye entirely. We're not going to see her for a little bit, and that's because of all the scrutiny she's been facing about her body lately. Well, actually, Ariana Grande addressed fans yesterday. She said, nope, I've had this break pre-planned all along, boo-boo. We're going to miss her, but she deserves a break. It's KC 101.

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Harry Styles, American Girls on KC101. He's getting ready to kick off his residency at Madison Square Garden on August 26th. So excited for those shows. Right now, Alex Warren on KC101. They say the

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Niall Horan says his latest album, Dinner Party, is a love letter to his longtime girlfriend, Amelia, who he says he hopes to spend the rest of his life with. I should have said...

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2: All right, y'all, we're jumping into the show. What's happening? Very glad to be here. As always, Serena's here, Nicasio's here, Matt's here, and moi, Tino. I'm sure you guys remember the story of the man that got his wife and child, or children, in the car and drove them off a cliff.
3: Oh, yes, my God. Crazy story.
2: They all survived, thankfully. The dude went to jail. It's been a whole thing, but the wife has accepted him back.
3: That's wild.
2: And they want to try and make it work. I think charges have been dropped. It's all good now, apparently. Whoa. Could you ever in a million years do this? Process, think about it. Think about your partner driving you off a cliff with your kids in the car. And we'll talk more about this next.

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1: 101.
2: This story was crazy. I remember the first time I saw it, I couldn't even believe it. Mm-hmm. There is a man that decided to get his wife and kid in the car, and then he drove them off of a cliff.
3: Oh my
2: God. On purpose.
1: That's crazy.
2: Yes, the Tesla plunged roughly 300 feet down the cliff. Luckily, they all survived.
3: Yeah.
2: Which is just insane. Also proves you should get a Tesla, probably. But I guess they're in court now, obviously, for the dude and like the charges and everything. And the wife stood there by his side, embracing her man.
3: Wow.
2: And she has accepted him. Again, she's taken him back. And I just, when I saw it, I was like, wow, like never in a million years. If you try to kill me and my child?
3: There's two kids, I just found out. There's two kids in the car. They both survived.
2: Never in a million years do you get a second chance. I want them to throw the book at you. I want you gone forever. You will never see the kids again. I don't understand why she would take him back.
1: I could not be in a relationship with this person. Like, maybe I could forgive him because that was my husband. I love him. And maybe he had some type of like psychotic episode.
3: So I was actually reading up on this. And I guess, you know, you're thinking this guy's going to end up in jail, right? Even if she didn't press charges, like the state takes it over. He got dismissed of all charges of attempted murder.
4: What?
3: Because he agreed to complete a mental health program.
4: Mental health thing.
3: So I guess he was having some issues. 45-year-old man. And he's off the hook as long as he completes his mental health program.
1: That's what I'm saying. Like, I guess, like, I could understand the forgiveness part, but I don't think I could sleep comfortably with you in the house. Like, I don't.
2: Because now you're not only, looking over your shoulder, you're looking over the shoulder of your kids.
1: Yes.
2: You're always constantly worried. Like, you want to talk about walking on eggshells, bro.
1: Yes.
2: Like,
3: oh my God, I know.
2: You would never be comfortable in your own house again, or car, or anything.
4: I just feel like we never know what the next man's going through, you know what I mean? And it's like, we don't know until we go through it. And so.
1: Oh, she went through it.
4: We can't really judge or shame, guys. So, I mean, you know, more power and more respect to these people.
2: You're like a walking red flag.
4: Why?
2: Like, you're like the guy in, or the thing in front of the car lots. The wacky waving flip car.
3: Like a really wide one.
2: That's you, the red
4: guys,
2: one.
4: Guys, don't shame.
2: Let's take it to the phones and talk to Ashley. She seems very pissed off.
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0: Connecticut's number one hit music station, man. Let's get it. KC?
1: 101.
0: This story was everywhere. I don't remember how long ago it was. I mean, within the year, I think.
2: 2023.
0: Within the past few years. This dude got his family in the car, wife and two kids, drove off a cliff.
1: Yes.
0: 300 feet, the car dropped.
3: Sheesh.
0: And they all survived, which is crazy. But this was like with the intent to kill everybody.
2: Right.
1: Mm-hmm.
0: And he's in jail or in court. And his wife was standing right by his side. She has claimed that she's forgiven him. They just want to move forward and move past this. Charges have been dropped.
2: Yeah.
0: He's probably going to get out. And all he has to do is go to a mental health class.
2: Yep.
1: What do you tell your kids?
0: It's a theme park.
2: Great question. Yeah.
0: Universal's crazy now. Bro, there's no way I could accept my partner back after something like that happened. I mean, Ashley, what about you?
4: There's no way on earth that I would give a man a second chance to try to do that.
0: So let me ask you this. Why do you think she did? Because, yeah, when I read this, I could not believe it. Like he tried to take the family out, drove them off a cliff.
3: With himself, though.
0: Oh, so that makes it better.
1: Yeah. No,
0: what do you think? Like, in her mind, why would she give him a second chance?
4: Because she's out of her mind, too.
2: There you go.
0: Figure it out, guys.
2: Ta-da! They'll be happy together.
0: Have you ever, like, been stalking someone's profile, low-key, on Instagram, and you liked one of their old pics, and you're like, damn it!
3: Yes, on accident.
0: Okay, so what happens? Like, are they notified, or what is the deal? If you unlike it real quick, will they not see it?
3: Ooh.
0: Instagram CEO spoke out and kind of breaks it down. Ooh. So this must be a thing happening to everybody. Even my business partner right now, he looked at me like, what? I've done it. We'll share the results with you next. What happens?

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1: 101.
2: I feel like it's happened to everybody. You're scrolling through Instagram. For whatever reason, you go on someone's page and you just go down to like 352 weeks ago.
3: Oh, my God.
2: And then you accidentally like something and you're like, damn it. They're gonna know I was creeping. So what actually happens? The Instagram CEO has spoke out. I guess a lot of people have been reaching out about this. What actually happens when you accidentally like someone's old post?
4: So when you do like someone's photo, we send them a notification to let them know. But there's actually two types of notifications. There's the phone notification, and then there's the Instagram notification. When you unlike that photo, we can delete that Instagram notification, but we cannot delete that phone notification. So it'll still say on their lock screen, you know, Adam liked that photo. But if they tap on it, there's no record of it anywhere in the app, so it might be a little bit confusing. If we could delete that phone notification, we would, but we can't. So just make sure as you're scrolling through someone's content from many, many years ago, that you're careful not to like anything by mistake. Hopefully this clarifies things a little bit.
3: Oh, f*** this guy.
5: Just turn your notifications
0: off.
3: I'm so mad because, yes, he has no control over the phone settings. So, yeah, you're going to get a notification if you have it set that way for the phone itself. But, yeah, just this guy.
2: I feel like if you have notifications set up on your phone to be notified every time you get a message.
3: You're going
2: to
3: get it.
2: No. Well, yes, but it's like you're not getting enough messages. Because that doesn't bother you.
5: So that's annoying as hell.
1: Oh, yeah. I had to turn mine off.
2: I don't have notifications on no more.
3: Bro, mine's flooded. Like,
2: but you're an attention whore. You like that.
3: Wow.
6: Yes. Coming up next.
2: Marriage has three steps. I'm curious to see if you agree with these. Are you in one of these right now? Maybe you'll completely disregard it. We'll share it with you next and see what you think.

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1: 101.
0: It has been confirmed that the Stewie Griffin Family Guy spinoff is happening.
2: Thank God.
0: And Fox has already ordered 2 seasons before it even drops, which is crazy, right? So it says the new series will follow Stewie after he's kicked out of his old preschool and sent to a bizarre new school filled with unfamiliar classmates and a 75-year-old talking turtle. And using his inventions, Stewie will transform ordinary school days into chaotic adventures across space and time. Now, that kind of sounds Rick and Morty-ish.
1: Yeah. I was going to say, does it say how old he is? Is he still the same age?
3: It doesn't have an age. Yeah, I mean, if it's in preschool, it's, still a baby, right?
2: Mm-hmm. Yeah, I guess.
3: It says it's not going to come out until 2027. But it'll be, I guess, live on Fox and then next day streaming on Hulu. The cast is cool. So Stewie's still going to be Seth MacFarlane. Skunk, I don't know if that's a turtle or what, but Skunk is Aaron Lee.
2: Okay.
3: Royal is Kenan Thompson.
2: Oh.
3: So that's cool. I always thought it was weird that American Dad, like the lead guy, is basically Joe, but non-paraplegic Joe.
2: Yes. Like, it's just a great show, too, American man. Dad's American Dad's alien. Funny, yep.
3: Dude, there's a therapist that claims this is the number one thing that men want from a sexual standpoint. What do you think it is, Serena?
1: I have no idea.
3: Well, you should probably learn, right?
0: Damn! We'll try to help you out next.
4: Wow, Serena.
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0: Serena, where did you go to college?
2: ASU.
0: Well, being an influencer is now officially a college major at ASU.
2: Oh, wow. Baby.
0: Is this credible? I mean, like, do you think it's something to be proud of?
2: Yeah, I don't think, I think everybody talks down on influencers, but there's a lot of money in it.
3: I don't think there's no longevity in it, though.
4: You don't think there's no longevity in it? You did not go to college, sir, did you?
3: Any.
0: ASU's Cronkite School of Journalism is now offering a new content creation major built to teach students how to build an audience, market themselves, and grow a real career as a creator.
2: Huh. I was trying to find more details on the actual course, and I couldn't. Because, I mean, I guess it just depends what exactly they are teaching. Because, I mean, if they're just like...
0: I literally build an audience, market themselves.
2: Is it like... Because, I mean, I feel like there's certain things I still don't know how to do. Like, are they going to teach people how to, like, negotiate their contracts with, like, different, like, brands
4: and stuff?
2: Oh,
4: the business part of it.
2: Yeah, because, like,
0: I would assume that falls into the part of grow a real career as a creator.
2: But that's what I'm saying. I don't know the fine, like, print of that. Because, like, I mean, if they're just showing you... Because they used to have a radio class at ASU. And I used to tell people not to take the class because I was already in radio. I'm like, no, you don't need... to take, you know, the radio class to get into radio. So that's why I'm just like, I don't know that fine print of it.
4: Yeah, but this is just a class. It's just a class fulfilling some credit needs. I took a class called History of Rock and Roll when I was at UCLA. I mean, it didn't, you didn't learn
0: much. I guess, I didn't think about that. Like, there's a class for Bad Bunny now.
4: Yeah.
0: There was a Drake class.
3: Would it be wrong if they had an OnlyFans class?
0: Teaching you how to create the content.
3: Yes.
0: I mean, because there is a business in that.
3: True, and
2: it
3: pays high.
2: But technically, it would fall under this class because that would be a content creator type thing, influencer.
3: Oh.
4: Is that what you want to do next?
3: You're onto something, Serena.
0: I guess sign us up.
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2: Coming up next,
0: our listener Daniel thinks that his girlfriend is embarrassed by him, and bro, she's basically clowning him at work and in front of him, in front of coworkers. 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
2: It would suck to be in a relationship where you feel that your partner's embarrassed by you. I mean, bro, I can't imagine. Well, yes, I can, but
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1: Aww.
2: He reached out. He is looking for, I guess, just I don't know, a little push in the right direction. So we'll read the DM, break it down, talk all about it. It's listener therapy. 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What did Daniel say, Serena?
4: At home, Stephanie is super affectionate, goofy, and always telling me how much she loves me. But around the people she works with, she gets distant, she barely touches me, talks over me, and sometimes makes little jokes at my expense just to get them laughing. Last weekend, we went to a work happy hour, and one of her coworkers asked how we met. Before I could answer, she joked, unfortunately, he wouldn't leave me alone.
3: Oh my God.
4: Everybody laughed, but it honestly embarrassed me. When we left, I told her she acts like she doesn't even like me around them. She said I'm too sensitive and that she's just trying to fit in at work.
2: If all this bothers you, this probably isn't your person.
4: Yes. The red flag was that you already tried talking to her about it and she called you too sensitive. So yeah. She's not going to change. She thinks that she's kind of invalidating your feelings right now.
3: It sounds like maybe she has an issue with people she works with. Like she's trying to overimpress them. So maybe the work people themselves are toxic.
5: Oh, dang.
3: And she's like, oh, these people love toxicity. I'm just going to throw my man to the wolves just in a work setting so they accept me.
4: So she's a follower.
5: Oh, maybe.
2: I don't know, man. Let's take it to the phones and we'll see what Alyssa thinks about it next.
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0: All right, if you're just tuning in, our listener Daniel reached out because he thinks his girlfriend is embarrassed by him. I guess every time she's at work, she's trying to make her friends laugh by sharing embarrassing stories about him. They were at a happy hour, and when they asked her, how did you guys meet? She joked, quote unquote, unfortunately, he wouldn't leave me alone.
2: Oh, my God.
0: And so now he's like, I wonder if she really doesn't like me. Like, should I stay in this, or is this just her personality and I got to get used to it? I mean, Alyssa, what does it sound like to you?
3: I don't know. I feel like she doesn't really like him. I mean, if you have a man, you would want to show him off and be all lovey-dovey with him in public and around, especially around your friends. I feel like she's just hiding something that her coworkers might know and that her man might not know. It does sound toxic, though. It sounds like maybe she's more in love with her than she is with him, and maybe they're just comfortable.
0: Alyssa, I had an ex tell me to my face before. She was like, listen, in relationships, one person has to love the other one more, and in our relationship, that's you.
4: That's facts, though.
3: I mean, I think that's rude. I don't know if you guys seen the new movie Obsession.
0: Yep.
4: Yeah.
3: Like how that is. Yeah, I feel like you should have to love each other equally. And if one's not happy, then it's not going to work out.
0: There it is. Alyssa, thank you so much for the call, for sharing your thoughts. I appreciate that. Coming up next, tea time. What are we talking about today, Serena?
1: Ariana Grande is taking a step back from everything after the public's concerned about her weight.
0: It's all because of you!
4: God.
0: We're going to talk about it next.

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3: So Ariana Grande was originally set to star alongside her Wicked co-star Jonathan Bailey in the London revival of the musical Sunday in the Park with George. And this would have been her big return to musical theater, but she's officially stepped away from the project. And it's all because of what the public is saying about her body. She released, you know, her new album, Petal, last week. And there's a music video where, I mean, you could see the bones in her chest, and like, she doesn't look healthy. Now she's doubling down, saying like, you know, that she performs healthy and that she's fine, but fans are concerned. And because of all this, after her tour ends, I think on September 1st, she's decided to kind of just step away from everything because it's just, I guess, taking a toll on her.
0: Yeah. Maybe she's worked too much or just done. I mean, because it's been like, she did both Wicked's, mm-hmm. and then she's got the upcoming Fockers movie. And mm-hmm. then she's working on an album.
2: She's in a new Fockers?
0: Yeah, yeah, it looks good. It looks good. Uh-huh. Oh, wow. And then she got the tour going on. She's probably just working herself to death.
3: So my thing, okay, does it look alarming? Yes. But also, like, we don't know exactly what's going on. Like, she could have a disorder, which I hope it's not. But also, there could be some health issues that she's not ready to share, and people are coming at her. I don't know.
2: It's nobody's business.
0: Well, it's just tough when you're public. When you're a public figure and you say it's no one's business, true, it's technically not. But if you're putting everything out there, people are going to judge.
3: And I know there was a lot of people who felt like she was telling girls to lose weight in her music video. I actually had a conversation with my friend because she was so mad about it. I'm like, when I'm watching the video, I'm not getting that. I'm getting that she's telling, like, that Hollywood's telling her, like, you have to do this, you have to do that. So, I don't know.
0: The first single for the album was the Hate That I Made You Love Me. When I first heard it, I was like, man, it grew on me. I caught myself singing it yesterday in the car just by myself.
2: Yeah.
0: I'm like, yo, I like this song. Nice. How's the album? I haven't listened to it
3: yet. I thought it was good. I like that song, Petal. And then she has one called Big Feelings. And I really liked that one, too. And I thought it was a great song. And I'm sad that she's not going to be able to, I guess, experience the new album because she wants to take a break from everything.
0: Well, so you got to listen to your body, right? And if her body's telling her, yo, you just need to chill, whether it's a mental thing or a physical thing, hopefully she does that and comes back stronger than ever. Coming up next, dude, I want to talk to you about Dirty Soda. You guys familiar with this?
3: Yes.
0: This is so...
2: Dirty Soda.
0: It's so annoying, bro. It's
3: everywhere.
0: It's just dumb. We'll talk about it next.
2: Catch up, man.

0: Connecticut's number one hit music station, man. Let's get it. KC?
1: 101.
0: Let's talk dirty soda. I've seen signs. I mean, I've heard about this for a while, but never really knew what it was. Didn't care about it. I just thought it was like some do-it-yourself thing. And then I started seeing signs at restaurants. Everybody has a dirty soda, dirty soda, dirty soda. I'm like, wow. Mm-hmm. Okay. First thing that come to my mind was alcohol.
2: Me too.
0: I was like, wow. Okay. A little Mountain Dew and Hennessy.
1: Yeah.
0: I don't know, but it sounds like it might be good. I don't know. Better than this stupid thing. It's dumb. A dirty soda is basically your soda, whether it's a Coke or Dr. Pepper or whatever, and it's got foam and syrup, and then you just add other stuff to it.
1: Yeah. Mm-hmm.
2: Foam and syrup.
1: I thought it was like something with alcohol, too, because when you hear like dirty martini or something.
0: Exactly.
1: Yeah. And then, yeah, it's just like a cream soda or I don't know.
0: I was in Utah over the weekend, and I didn't know that's where it originated. Because there's little restaurants popping up.
2: Alcohol there.
0: Yeah, exactly. There's little restaurants popping up everywhere called Swig.
3: Yeah, that's where they have it at.
0: And that's what they're known for is dirty sodas. And I think even McDonald's has like a dirty Dr. Pepper
1: Everyone has one now.
0: And I'm just like, bro, these were Slurpees, dog. Like, I was drinking these when I was 10. Like, what are we actually doing?
3: When I went to Swig, I asked the lady.
0: Of course you went. Anything hot and trendy. Nicasio's on the scene.
2: I'm locked in.
0: Of course you walked in. That's how you get in.
3: I am locked in.
0: Oh, locked in.
3: Yes. Anyways, when I went in there and I asked, because I'd never been there, and I didn't know what it was. And so I asked the lady, I said, what's the best drink here? Like, what do you recommend? And she was like, I think you should do the dirty Dr. Pepper. I said, okay, cool. Let me grab that. And so she gave it to me, and it was so sugary. I couldn't even do four drinks. Like,
0: it's crazy.
3: It was two enough.
0: To me, it sounds like diabetes in a cup.
3: Yeah. Yes.
0: It's just nothing but sugar.
2: Coffee Mate apparently makes like a dirty soda Dr. Pepper, like, you know how they make creamers for coffee?
0: Yeah, wow.
2: Like, it's a whole branded thing now.
0: Wow. And it's non-dairy.
3: Oh, my God. Yeah. That's some Serena drink.
2: Coconut milk.
0: That's coconut crazy, lime. Dude. something else kind of crazy. I saw this online. I don't know if anyone else saw it. Nicki Minaj and Jay-Z are apparently the same human.
1: I haven't seen that yet.
0: And that sounds weird, but I want to play this audio for you, and you tell me I'm lying. 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

0: eating pizza. It's just like a it's like a vibe. But I
1: dream job.
0: It's interesting. What do you think Nicasio sounds like pitched down? If you had to pick a celebrity, a female celebrity, who do you think Nicasio would sound like if he was pitched down?
2: So a female with a low voice?
3: I think Celine Dion.
0: No, not a low voice.
2: You said he was pitched down.
3: Pitched up. I got a low voice.
0: Your voice is not that low.
3: It's pretty low.
0: No.
3: It's pretty low, baby.
0: Sounds exact same. Sounds exact same.
2: I don't think you know what pitch means.
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3: So how old is too old to throw a pool party for your birthday? We're going to talk to Serena about this because her B-Day is coming up. And her best friend kind of got into a little back and forth about the type of pool party they should have.
4: Oh, dang.
5: Oh, my God.
3: Next. 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
1: 101.
0: All right, shout out to all my Leos out there.
2: Oh, yeah, the, yeah.
3: What? What?
2: No, it's. I'm excited. Sorry, guys.
1: Oh, my gosh.
0: What happened right now? Got weird. Serena's birthday is coming up.
1: Yes.
0: And you're planning. Oh, well, you guys are talking about a pool party, but you and your friend can't agree on the type of pool party. What types are there? I thought there's just music in a pool.
4: Yeah.
1: So my friend, I had told my friend I want to be by a pool. So she had sent me this place. She's like, oh, you know, they have a bar and everything.
0: Don't you
1: so,
0: have a pool in your backyard?
1: Yeah, but I want more not, like a vibe, you know?
0: Okay. What type of vibe are you looking for? Explain it.
1: I want like a DJ and I want there like to be people like, I don't know, dancing in the pool and like shots, like, you know, just like a party.
0: And so what type of pool party is your friend recommending that you have?
1: So when I looked at TikToks, there's like nobody in this pool. Like even when people are there, there's like, I don't see music. I don't see people in the pool. It's
4: is
1: just
4: there
1: like
4: old
1: literally
4: people exercising, do calisthenics
1: no,
4: in the pool. All right.
1: But there's literally just the person taking the TikTok. And this is how multiple TikToks are. So I'm like, I don't think I want to do that. So I was like, I think I want to do it at, you know, this different pool. And she's like, yeah, but the pool that I said, it's more like our vibe and our music and like our age. I'm like, whoa, whoa, whoa. What do you mean by like our age?
0: You're getting
1: like,
0: older, Serena. You're growing up.
2: Yeah, I don't know if you know that.
0: You're a little boy.
1: But then I was talking to another friend and I was giving her the examples of the pool and she was on my side. She's like, yeah, when I went to, you know, the pool that your friend recommended, there's like nobody there. I'm like, yeah, that's what I'm saying. I was like, I want it to be fun and just like a good time. And then my best friend's like, yeah, but we're going to be the party. I'm like, I get that, but there's nobody there.
2: Why does your friends have that, have this much input anyways? Isn't it your birthday?
0: Yeah, the way it should work is you say, hey, this is what we're doing.
2: And they got to adapt.
0: Here's the date. Here's the time. See you there.
1: Yeah. Well, I mean, that's what I'm about to do. But I was just like, am I, should I be at this other pool? Like, am I acting not my age?
0: Okay, so do you think that there's a cutoff age when it comes to getting lit? You know what I'm saying? Like going out, like with the intent to turn up. I believe Lorena is on the line and we're going to get her thoughts on that and also see when the last time that someone made her feel old. Next.
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1: Connecticut's number one hit music station, man. Let's get it. KC?
2: 101.
1: All right, so we're talking about people making you feel old. It sucks when it happens, but that's just life, especially once you start getting mid to late 30s. You're like, because you're in a weird place where you still like feel younger, right?
2: Yeah.
1: But you realize, like, yo, life's life then. Lorena, when was the last time for you? What happened?
3: I was at work, and a patient asked me how old I was. And when I told them, they looked super shocked because I don't look my age. So then it just makes me feel even older.
1: That's the worst, right? When they're like, wow!
4: Better than the other way.
1: So here's the real question, all right? Serena is turning 36.
5: Yes.
6: Oh, my God.
1: And she wants to have a turn-up, get-lit pool party. Mm-hmm. Her friend, who's a couple years older, recommended they do a more laid-back, not-so-lit party. Yes. Is there a certain age that you stop going out with the intent of getting f***ed up?
3: No. I went to a pool party, like, maybe 3 weeks ago.
4: And how old are you?
3: I'm 39.
1: Oh, there you go. 39.
5: And the thing is, I think we're still doing it in a responsible way because you go to a pool party during the day.
3: Yeah. No, I totally feel like pool parties are still fun. I didn't feel out of place. I still felt like a lot of people in my age group was there. So I say go for it and have fun.
1: Ooh, speaking of having fun, I wanted to have a guy's night. Like, this was a while back, right? Like, when I was first going through the divorce and I was just like out of it. I was like, bro, I just want to go out and have a good time. Mm-hmm. And I had a buddy that invited me. But he's Gen Z. And it was the worst guys' night ever.
6: Oh my God.
1: I want to talk about it with you next on Tino Go Chino Radio.

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1: 101.
0: Man, when you have a guy's night, you're supposed to go out and get lit and have a good time. Yep. Kind of like what Serena wants to do for her birthday, right?
1: Mm-hmm. Yes.
0: So when I was first going through my divorce, I was very out of it and nobody was trying to hang out because people like, they're like, well, we know he's going through something, but don't bring it up and we'll just act like whatever.
2: Yeah, you don't want
0: to
2: pry.
0: Yeah, okay, whatever. I had one friend that wanted to show me a good time. His name's Kalen. He tours the country with myself and Carlos Mencia. Good guy. Now, the problem with this is he's Gen Z. Mm-hmm. And I learned through this that Gen Z does not know what a guy's night is. Kalen took me out for the absolute worst guy's night ever. And I talk all about it in my Love Bomb comedy tour set. And I just released this new clip on YouTube. It is streaming now. I would love for you to go check it out, man. I'm trying to, you know, slowly build the YouTube clips and more than just the 60-second clips. And so I share this story about the worst guy's night ever. And I want you to jump into the comments and tell me what you would have done in this situation. Because there's so many different things that just made me feel old, too.
1: Say, what's your perfect guy's night?
0: Good drink, good energy, good vibes. Uh-huh. But like, it started off with Kalen picking me up in a Subaru. That's not like the ultimate like guys night hangout car.
2: Loud.
0: Like it was that. And then like when we get into the car, you know the music you listen to on the way to the club or whatever you do. We didn't even go to a club, by the way. That's a whole other part of the story. But like the soundtrack to the night.
2: Yeah.
0: Like to get you going. Uh-huh. This fool's listening to... bro, it's on YouTube. Go watch it. YouTube at Tino Cochino. Stream it. Show some love. Subscribe. I would greatly appreciate that. And I'm on tour too, man. I got Coachella this Friday. I've got Bellflower, California coming up in September. I got San Diego coming up August 22nd. Nice. Again, just TinoCochino.com. Get tour dates, watch the YouTube video, and show some support, man. I would greatly appreciate that. Talking about support, I'm going to tell you who needs it. Tom from MySpace, because MySpace is coming back.
2: Yeah, baby.
3: Oh, my God.
0: We're talking all about it. Next.

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1: 101.
2: Let's talk about MySpace making a comeback. This is a rumor, I think. I don't know if there's any confirmation, but they're saying that there are plans to relaunch MySpace.
1: Mm-hmm. It's the original owners. They still own MySpace, and they've just been waiting for the right time. And they did try to relaunch it back in like 2013. I don't know if you remember. They were trying to be like more music focused.
2: Yeah, music based.
1: Uh-huh,
2: yeah.
1: But it didn't do anything. So now they're like with, you know, like everybody loving like nostalgia and everything. They're like, maybe this is the time.
2: In the comments, that's funny. Jesse _ Sunshine said, this new generation is not ready for MySpace. They're too sensitive. They're not going to be able to handle that top eight.
3: Yeah.
2: Did you have an interesting MySpace name? Like, I was already Tino Cochino back then, so I was promoting.
3: Oh, really?
2: Yeah.
1: No, I just want to put my name, but I was friends with Drake on MySpace. Oh, because I was,
3: stop,
1: because he was on, yes, because he was on Degrassi, and they would always promote, like, oh, like, go to my MySpace page, and he would promote music back then. I don't think his name was Drake. I think it was probably Aubrey Graham.
3: Yeah, well, that's his name. And also, I feel like this is a promo page that you were like, it's like some white girl was running it.
1: Maybe, but I was still Drake.
2: Did you message him though, or talk to him ever?
1: No.
4: Nikasi, are you jealous?
3: I know it's fake. It's cap. It's like I was friends with the Spider-Man movie. You know how you're able to be friends with, like, they have their own pages? Like that
0: one. You're friends with Spider-Man movie?
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2: As a man, there are four things you should never do for a woman, even if you're madly in love with her.
3: Facts.
2: Found this on Instagram, so it's gotta be true. 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
0: Now, you guys know when you find something on Instagram, chances are it's true.
2: If they have blue check.
0: So I'm going to read these to you. Tell me if you agree or disagree. We'll start with, actually, I want Serena's opinion on this. This says, as a man, there are things you should never do for a woman, even if you are madly in love with her. Number one, never build for her. If you're dating a 20 to 26-year-old woman and you invest in her more than in yourself, know this. You are building her up for her next man.
3: Ooh.
0: This has always been the case. Don't ever think she's special because when it's time for her to betray you, she won't hesitate. Never go broke to impress a woman. If your value depends on how much you spend, then you will always have to keep spending to maintain that image. And once your money dries up, she'll leave you for the next simp that will splurge on her.
4: For anybody, don't go broke to impress anybody. Like, this is like friends or like colleagues. If you can't afford it, then don't try to flaunt it.

0: 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Let's get it. 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
3: 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I love your show.
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0: All right, man. Game time officially happening right now on Tino Cochino Radio. And the game's really easy. It's called Are You Smarter Than Ocasio? You basically get a question. You get multiple choice answers. And all you got to do is pick the correct one. And we'll lace you up. So listen carefully.
4: Which celebrity is afraid of flying and travels everywhere by a bus? Is it A, Whoopi Goldberg, B, DJ Khaled, or C, Mark Wahlberg?
0: LaShonda is on the line. She's excited to play, and so are we. Next.

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0: Are you smarter than the Casio?
2: Yes, sir.
1: Yeah.
0: Ooh, let's play the game. We have LaShonda on the line. How you doing today?
3: I'm doing good, and you?
0: I have no complaints. I'm ready to make you a winner. It's really easy. Nicasio will give you a question. There's three multiple choice answers. You pick the right one. Done deal, okay?
3: Okay.
2: Which celebrity is afraid of flying and travels everywhere by a bus? Is it A, Whoopi Goldberg, B, DJ Khaled, or C, Mark Wahlberg?
3: A.
2: How'd you get that?
0: Whoopi! What's funny is DJ Khaled used to be afraid of flying and wouldn't do it. And then once he did it, he was like, wow, I've been limiting myself.
2: And Whoopi, she once had a panic attack on a flight and hasn't flown since.
0: That's so scary.
3: Right.
0: LaShonda, we got a couple hacks that could actually help save your life. So if you're interested, I suggest you hang around. We'll talk about them next.
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0: All right, let's talk to our Tino Cochino radio producer, Matt, who has three kids. What are the ages?
2: Hold on. 8, 10, and 13.
0: The fact you forgot, it's crazy. Wow. I didn't expect that question. Okay, so there's a new slang term that one of them or all of them are using.
2: My oldest is using this, but now they're all saying it.
0: Okay, what is the term?
2: So they use the word chat instead of saying like, hey guys, or whatever. Like,
1: oh my gosh, Matt, catch up.
2: That's old? Dude.
0: Yeah.
2: They'll say things like, I'm cooked chat, instead of like, hey guys, I'm cooked.
0: Yeah.
2: They're like, I'm cooked
3: it's
2: chat.
3: A streaming
0: a group
3: thing,
0: now is the chat.
3: It's a streaming. Yeah. Oh my God.
0: You've heard that? We've talked about that before. Remember when we used to go live on Instagram all the time and we'd be like, all right, chat, what do y'all think? Let's talk about a chat. That's literally how it started.
2: Yeah, but I thought you're talking to the chat. When you're streaming, there's literally a chat.
0: Yeah, so now that's just...
2: That makes sense. They'll say it out. They're hanging out with their friends playing mini golf. Be like, Chad, you see that shot? And say like, hey, guys, you see that shot?
0: Hold on. How bad is your eyesight? You don't see the chat when your kids talk? Like, out loud in the sky?
2: No, I do not.
0: That's crazy. I mean, yeah, it's so... It doesn't technically make sense, but it's just the slang term. It is what it is.
1: Wow. Yeah.
0: Blew my mind.
1: Well, yeah, you're like so far behind, though.
2: He just started saying it. So I thought
0: your kids are behind.
2: I thought it was on the cutting
0: board thing. They probably get bullied.
3: I know.
1: Yeah. My son, it's not like new slang, but his like new thing is he's always saying no shot. Like, oh, like, did you see this? Or like, I don't know. You tell him a story, be like, oh, no shot. No shot.
2: Instead of saying like, hell no, basically?
1: Yeah, I guess. I don't know.
0: So you don't even know what it means? You just let him talk?
1: Well, like, when he says it in a good, like, I don't know how to explain it to you guys, but he says it in a good way that I understand.
0: You don't know how to explain anything.
2: Right. Oh my God.
4: It's Tino Cochino Radio, baby.
0: Celebrity gossip, man. Yeah. We all love it. We call it tea time and we talk about it. So what tea are we spilling today, Serena?
1: So I don't know if you remember the drama between Young Miami and Tyla, where Young Miami was accusing Tyla of stealing one of her songs.
0: No.
1: Well, Tyla is finally speaking out on it, and if she stole the song.
3: Oh, dang.
0: Oh, damn. 20s, 50s, spinning cash. We'll talk about it next.

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1: 101.
0: So I didn't even know about this. I don't want to say beef, but this interaction between Young Miami and Tyla. Mm-hmm. So who was accused of stealing what? Young Miami accused Tyla of stealing her song?
2: Yes. Uh-huh. Okay. And Tyla was recently asked, like, did you steal the song or not?
0: Yeah. And she spoke out?
2: Mm-hmm.
0: Tino Gochino Radio is tea time. What'd she say?
3: When I saw the tweet, I was like, I think this is about me. I remember we were in this room, but she was like, everyone was partying and she played like 20 songs.
2: Uh-huh.
3: And then months later, Bibi, we became good friends. She's a writer.
2: Mm-hmm.
3: And she sent me Chanel.
2: Mm-hmm.
3: So she already made like the vibe, the concept. Yeah. And then she's like, do you like the song? I was like, yeah. And it's so long after, I'm not thinking about it.
2: Girl. Teresa said she was in the room.
3: I know.
0: So this is technically like the writer's fault.
2: Yeah, but I listened to the song and I think it's one line and I'm like, no.
0: Okay, so let's listen to Young Miami song first. This is Take Me to Chanel.
4: Take me to Chanel. Take me to Chanel.
2: Yeah.
4: Take me to Chanel. Take me to Chanel. Take me to Chanel. Yeah.
0: Also took a long time to write this one.
5: Right.
0: And here's Tyler's. This is just Chanel, right?
2: Yes.
0: One of them stupid situations, like they're two completely different songs, and Chanel's such a big brand, everybody's gonna talk about it. Like, what are you talking about?
2: That's what I'm saying. Also, I mean, if you're an artist, why would you play these unreleased songs for a whole bunch of other artists?
5: But why did she also think it was her though?
0: Because they were at that same party.
5: I mean, there was a lot of people there though,
2: but probably because she just dropped that song.
5: Oh.
0: I don't know, these are just one of them. Like, bro, you have no case, like, you can't go to court with that. Matt, you seem kind
5: of... I know.
0: You're not weighing in a lot. Did you like one of the songs more than the other?
6: I did like the Young Miami one.
5: The first one.
6: I'd bump that, yeah.
0: I'd bump that.
6: I'd rock it.
0: Coming up next, man, I want to talk about the Backstreet Boy fans, the BSB Army. It's a bunch of mean mother...
6: Really?
0: Oh, my God. Comments are crazy. We'll talk about it next. Yes.

0: Connecticut's number one hit music station, man. Let's get it. KC?
1: 101.
0: So I had Brian from the Backstreet Boys on Tino Cochino Radio recently. That's for me, hot. It was a lifetime highlight. I grew up with them.
1: Yeah.
0: So I was so excited. And I posted a clip of it on my Instagram, and it went viral, which was just awesome. It was basically the clip where we're talking about there's a note on the All I Had to Give song, and I thought it was Mariah Carey, and he corrected me and said, no, that's actually Howie. Mm-hmm. And I was like, seriously? And then Howie saw it, and he commented, it's me.
1: Uh-huh.
0: And so I thought, I thought that was cool. But bro, the fan base, you would think they'd be like nice, like, oh yeah, we love you. And there's some of that in there.
2: They're like, how did you not know it was Howie?
0: Yes, thousands of comments. You f***ing loser.
3: Oh,
0: you're not a fan.
3: God.
0: You don't know anything. You don't know anything. I've always known. I've known for all these years.
2: Oh,
0: and I'm like,
2: God.
0: Why are y'all so mean, die bro?
1: I just read something today, and someone said, I've never received a hate comment, and I wanted their life. Like, did I say that right? I don't know. Like, don't know they never wanted the life of someone who gave them a hate comment. So if like, you looked at them, you were like, oh, you're the loser, not me. I'm interviewing a Backstreet. I'm trying to make you feel good.
3: I don't know what you're saying.
0: I'm going to delete everything Serena just said. I don't know what And so I jumped into the comments, and I was like, listen, guys.
2: Oh, no.
0: Chill out. I didn't have cable as a kid. We couldn't afford it. And by the time I was an adult, I didn't think to YouTube it. Sorry.
3: Oh,
0: and people
3: God.
0: Were like, it's not our fault. You can't afford cable.
2: Oh my God. You shouldn't have engaged.
0: I don't understand why people are so mean.
1: They're so triggered about every little thing. It's crazy.
3: You also got to realize people that are fans, and then someone that comes in that's not as a fan as them, and then they try to, I don't know, I get where they're coming from.
0: In my mind, I'm like, because there was also comments of people like, I never even noticed that note until now. Other people were like, yo, I thought that was Mariah Carey too.
3: Yeah.
0: And it's just like, I don't know. It was something I shouldn't be able to ask something I've wondered because of the fandom.
2: Oh, you can, but just be prepared for all that.
3: Yeah, for sure.
1: At least you got engagement.
0: Yeah, I couldn't believe it. When, like, as viral as it did, I was like, wow.
3: I knew it was Howie. He's
0: more of an NSYNC guy. Don't get me started.
3: What?
0: You told me before, you're like, JC's the star of that group.
3: No, what's his name?
0: You don't even know his name. Loser! How do you not know his name?
3: 98 Degrees.
0: Nick
3: Lachey.
0: Yeah.
1: They have one song.
0: This ties in perfectly. Next, we're talking about 7 times to be silent. At any cost, no matter what. Next.
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0: knew one of my friends was with this girl, but she was like in a group of guy, like a group of guy friends. But I'm like, man, there's no way. Like, I guarantee my friend has no idea you're out here. So I told my friend.
1: And what happened?
0: And he was just like, wow. He was like, I thought she went to a happy hour with some girls. I'm like, well, she's at the club now.
2: So you're a narc.
3: I am. I would want to know, like, if my husband was cheating, but I wouldn't want to know on social media. You know, some people are like,
1: yeah,
3: find this girl.
1: Caught him.
3: Yeah, it's like, I don't go viral.
1: Number four, be silent if you can't speak without yelling, because loud voices rarely lead to calm outcomes.
0: Oh, bro, if you really want to make someone mad, just while they're arguing, just talk normal.
1: Matt just made a noise.
2: Because last night, I yelled at my daughter, like, screamed at her because I was, like, seeing red. I was mad because she had walked by my youngest son and punched him in the shoulder.
3: My gosh.
2: So I, like, busted over the door. I was like, why are you touching your brother? He's like, he was annoying me. And I just screamed at her. She cried for, like, an hour and a half.
0: Oh, good.
2: So I think it's nothing more heartbreaking than a daughter being scared of her father. And I, like, then I started crying.
1: But now, maybe she won't do it. Maybe she won't do it again.
2: At what cost? I should have been calm.
3: In that situation, no. That's fine.
2: No, it wasn't
1: she was abusing him.
2: I shouldn't have yelled.
1: Number six, be silent when listening serves you better than speaking. And number seven, be silent when you're unsure of your feelings or motives. Reflection reveals truth.
3: Yeah, like if you're trying to figure out your thoughts, stay silent. Figure it out.
1: At Max Styles in the comments replied, so basically, remain silent for the rest of your life, even when someone does injustice to you. Be silent because patience has reward. Be silent if someone wants to beat you because he will soon realize he was wrong after beating you. Stupid.
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0: 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You voted it, so you might as well listen to it. Number 5 is what you just heard. This is 4. Come on.

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1: 101.
2: I feel like it's happening to everybody. You're scrolling through Instagram. For whatever reason, you go on someone's page and you just go down to like 352 weeks ago.
3: Oh, my God.
2: And then you accidentally like something and you're like, damn it. They're gonna know I was creeping. So what actually happens? The Instagram CEO has spoke out. I guess a lot of people have been reaching out about this. What actually happens when you accidentally like someone's old post?
4: So when you do like someone's photo, we send them a notification to let them know. But there's actually two types of notifications. There's the phone notification, and then there's the Instagram notification. When you unlike that photo, we can delete that Instagram notification, but we cannot delete that phone notification. So it'll still say on their lock screen, you know, Adam liked that photo. But if they tap on it, there's no record of it anywhere in the app, so it might be a little bit confusing. If we could delete that phone notification, we would, but we can't. So just make sure as you're scrolling through someone's content from many, many years ago, that you're careful not to like anything by mistake. Hopefully this clarifies things a little bit.
3: Oh, f*** this guy.
5: Just turn your notifications on.
3: I'm so mad because, yes, he has no control over the phone settings. So, yeah, you're going to get a notification if you have it set that way for the phone itself. But, yeah, just this guy.
2: I feel like if you have notifications set up on your phone to be notified every time you get a message.
3: You're going
2: to
3: get it.
2: Yes, but it's like you're not getting enough messages because that doesn't bother you.
5: So that's annoying as hell.
1: Yeah, I had to turn mine off.
2: I don't have notifications on no more.
3: Bro, mine's flooded. Like,
2: but you're an attention whore. You like that.
3: Wow. Yes.
6: Coming up next.
2: Marriage has three steps. I'm curious to see if you agree with these. Are you in one of these right now? Maybe you'll completely disregard it. We'll share them with you next and see what you think.

0: Connecticut's number one hit music station, baby, KC.
1: 101.
2: So this says that marriage apparently has three stages, and our producer Matt will share them with us. That's

0: see if these make any sense.
1: Stage one, everything is perfect. You overlook anything you dislike about each other. You're excited about your life together. You want to serve each other unconditionally. This is called the lovey stage.
0: I was like, that's the honeymoon. Beginning.
1: Yeah, yes.
2: The honeymoon, okay. Yeah.
1: That's a short stage.
0: That makes sense.
2: Short stage.
0: Okay. Number two,
1: when they start to irritate you, you begin to notice each other's imperfections. You start yelling and arguing, even over the smallest things. You criticize, you complain, you begin to resent each other. You start to question the marriage, and I feel like this is where marriages end because they don't work on it to get to stage three.
2: I feel like when people try to make it work, like whenever they, you know, like in Matt's case, they go through like, you know, the whole marriage counseling and stuff like that, I feel like they're not doing it because they really want to make it work with that person. They love them. I feel like they're just, they fear of the whole divorce thing and, you know, just it all being bad and you guys didn't make it work. Like, that's what they fear. That's what they're working on.
3: Outside perspective.
2: That's exactly what they're working on.
1: I feel like a real love is spending your life with someone, getting through the hard times because you are two different people.
2: But you don't feel the way you do with your wife now to when you first met her.
1: No, but I would die for my wife now. Back then, I just wanted to get with my wife. Now I would die for my wife and my family.
4: There you go, Matt.
3: What's stage three?
1: Stage three. You stuck with it. You pushed through together. Now you understand each other. You understand how the other person operates. This is where you experience real love. You recognize each other's strengths and weaknesses and accept them.
2: After you get married, what's the next spark? Like, you're going to wake up to the same guy. And the thing is, he's not going to get better. It's just
1: what age. What guy are you waking up next to?
2: It's just
1: to
2: age
1: year?
2: And, like, you know, just everything. Like, he lets go of his, you know, weight and all that stuff like that. So, like, what are you looking forward to? Death?
3: I think a lot of people just like to be comfortable.
2: That's what it is.
4: But what's wrong with being, like, happy and comfortable in your relationship? I don't want to be with somebody that I don't feel comfortable with.
2: Yeah, but, right. I mean, so there's probably another person out there that can make you feel...
3: You want to be comfortable, but it's almost like you don't want to be too comfortable.
1: Well, I
3: want to go out and do things.
1: But comfortable can mean happy, too. I don't think comfortable means lazy, necessarily.
3: Do you think when people defend it the way they are, it's like they're overcompensating?
2: Well, it's because it's not working.
1: They don't want to have it. Obviously, you guys are hurt, so, like,
2: who hurts you? I'm not hurt. I haven't started.
3: You know, it's so crazy that Serena and Matt's mics both just went out right now.
2: Oh, yeah. It's so weird. I mean, just like the relationship.
3: That's high five.
1: Put your pants back on.
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2: I like being used. It means I have a purpose.

0: talk about master dating, shall we?
1: What is that?
2: Master what?
0: Master dating.
1: Okay.
0: Oh. It means you kind of just date yourself.
1: You buy yourself. Love that.
0: Yeah, I do too. You date yourself by and you buy yourself flowers. Send yourself a card. This is can't wait to see you tonight.
1: You basically live out Flowers by Miley Cyrus.
0: Yeah. Yes, it's true. Go to a nice restaurant. Buy yourself some dinner. Why not?
1: Yes.
0: So talk about why you're so excited about this concept, Gandhi.
1: Okay, so I think that once you love yourself and truly love yourself and date yourself and you find a way to be entertained by yourself and be your own best friend, that's when you're the best partner to another person because you're not codependent. You're not...

0: know, making them be your everything and centering your world around them. And I think people like that. I think it's important in any relationship to have your own independence and be your own person and complement each other rather than complete each other. And I think a lot of people are looking to be completed. But if you find someone who completes you, then that means when they're gone, you're not a whole version of yourself anymore. And I think it's really important to just be whole on your own and then be with someone.
1: I so agree. I mean, it's an old law in the world of dating. It's like you should never date anyone unless you like yourself. Otherwise, it's going to be disaster.
0: Right.
1: And look, you know, we always have things to iron out in our lives. We always have potholes in the road. And I get that. But we're human. Absolutely. But there's nothing worse than getting into a relationship and it just crashes and burns because you blame them for things that are your fault or, you know, what have you. I don't know. So right. Everyone single, even if you're with someone, it's good to go out on a master date night.
0: Yes.
1: Master date yourself.
0: Yes.
1: Danielle, you're married. You have kids. Do you ever master date?
2: Yeah. I mean, every now and then I'll go do something on my own. I like to go someplace and read a book. Sometimes I like to go to like a cafe or something, have a cup of coffee, read a book and just relax. So yeah, I'm fine with it. I've gone to the movies by myself. There was a movie I wanted to see, nobody else wanted to see. I went. So, yeah.
1: Danielle, you have mastered master dating.
0: Danielle.
2: I have.
1: You have. Froggy, ever master date?
3: You know what? I don't think I like myself enough to do that. No, I don't. Maybe I need to learn to like myself a little more.
1: Well, you know what? It's very telling. If you're not master dating enough, then you need to think about this. Scary, I'm sure you master date from time to time.
4: I'm afraid of master dating. Because
1: what, you'll go blind or something? What's wrong?
4: No, because it to me, again, you know me, I think the whole world is looking at me and I probably should just live in my own skin. But in a weird way, I kind of master date in a way that I feel complete. What Gandhi was saying before, I feel like I'm a whole person and I don't need anyone to complete me. But at the same time, I can't physically do things. I can't go places right. by myself.
1: So then, you know what? Maybe you should focus on that. Yeah, Scary's the kind of guy who cannot go to a restaurant by himself, can't go see a movie by himself because he thinks people are looking at him, judging him.
3: Yeah.
1: I find that sort of narcissistic a little bit. just saying. So it looks like, you know, I've got friends over this weekend. I won't have time to master date, but... next week, I'm going to master date all week long.
0: Ooh, yeah.
1: Nonstop. It's going to be master date palooza.
3: How many times a day can you master date? Multiple times, right?
1: Exactly. Someone else sent a text. I'm afraid to do things alone. I feel like everyone's judging me.
4: Yes.
1: They're not. I mean, look, I'm not saying that you're not interesting or people aren't paying attention to you. What I am saying is don't limit your life because you think people are paying attention to you when they most likely aren't and they don't care.
0: Totally. Yeah.
1: No offense. They don't care. They don't care if you're alone eating.
0: No.
2: I think we all think so, like, if a hair is out of place or if, like, you know, something's wrong with our outfit or whatever, we think too much of ourselves. And most of the time people go, nobody cares. No one's looking at you.
1: It's true, though. And if they do care, who cares?
0: Right.
1: Switching gears, Allie is on a road trip. Wait till you hear this. Allie from Allentown, PA. How you doing, Allie?
5: Good. How are you guys?
1: Doing well. So you are in the car right now with your 3-year-old and your husband, right?
5: Yes, and her puppy.
1: Aww. They're driving from Allentown, Pennsylvania to Disney.
0: Yeah.
2: Wow.
5: Yeah.
1: So you started this journey at 9:30 last night. You still have roughly 7 hours to go. How's it going so far with you, your husband, your daughter, and your puppy?
5: Okay. I drove the first leg of the trip and we just recently switched. Of course, our daughter was up at 5:30 and she was like, are we here? And I was like, no, we're North Carolina.
1: No, I've got bad news. we're a little over halfway. So when you get to Disney, what do you do with your puppy? I've always wondered what people do with their dogs if they take them.
5: So we are staying at a pet-friendly resort. We're staying at Art of Animation. So he'll be able to be with us when we're not in the park. And they just ask that he's not in the room for... I think it's more than 7 hours, but having a 3-year-old, we have to break the day up. So he'll have copious amounts of time with his family and time to rest too. So
1: wow. And so is this their first time at Disney?
5: So my husband has never been to Disney, and my 3-year-old has never been to Disney.
1: So I'm going to ask a question that some parents may think is offensive. So you're going to a pet-friendly resort where you can leave your pet. Is there a way to go to a 3-year-old friendly place where they'd watch your 3-year-old?
2: I mean, only adults can Disney.
1: Yeah, so you can go do adulting at Disney just for a few hours, watch Illuminations or whatever over at Epcot. Do they still do that? I don't know. You're going to have a great time.
2: You can do Child Swap, though, which is good. So, like, if you want to go on a ride that the little one can't go on, you guys can do the whole Child Swap thing. So, that's good.
0: What is that?
2: So,
0: you don't know what Child Swap is?
2: I've never been to Disney, and I don't have children. So, if you have, you have one kid and the adults want to go on the ride, the dad can stay with the kid while the mom goes on the ride.
0: Oh.
2: And instead of getting back on the line, you swap it out.
0: Oh.
2: And the next person goes, which is very nice of the Disney convenient. Does it, Universal does it, a lot of the big parks do it.
0: Huh.
1: Got it. Makes me want to have a child.
0: Just for that.
1: Come on, Gandhi, let's have a kid.
0: Okay, let's do it.
3: Just for that.
1: Allie, you and your family have a wonderful time. And, you know, part of the journey, I mean, the journey to Disney is part of the fun. So I hope you're making the most of this long drive. And,
5: Thank you.
1: Send us a text when we're back from vacation. Let us know how it was, okay?
5: Absolutely. Thank you.
1: All right, Allie. Safe driving.
2: I think it's called Rider Switch now instead of Child Swap.
1: That's cool.
2: It's got a new name or something.
1: So are you guys up for long road trips like that? I mean, that's a long road trip.
0: Hell yeah.
2: Yeah.
4: Yeah.
0: With the right people, road trips are the best
3: Right.
0: ever.
3: That's the key Gandhi. People. With the right people.
0: Yeah.
1: Yeah, you're right.
2: I don't want to say who the wrong person is, but she knows who she is.
1: Oh.
2: In my car.
0: Oh, name names.
2: I want to go on one of those long train rides where you sleep on the train.
0: Yeah.
2: I want to do that.
1: Well, good. That means you don't have to drive. You can just be in your, you know, whatever. Wait, who are you talking about? Who do you not want to travel with?
2: I'm not saying. I'm just
1: going to Oh, don't do teasing like that.
0: Does it rhyme with schmerdeuce or schmam?
2: No. Wait, is she that bad?
0: No.
2: Is she bad?
0: No.
2: Oh, okay.
6: Got a story for us?
7: I asked the guy once if he wanted to have magic sex.
6: Okay.
7: That's where he and I have sex, and then he disappears.
6: Oh! Call us 1-800-242-0100. Elvis Duran in the Morning Show.
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5: 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Who's a good boy? 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You're a good boy. 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
1: Don't answer the phone, Elvis Duran. 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
2: Garrett, yes, has the phone tap today. What's it all about?
3: All right, well, Katie wants to play a phone tap on her boyfriend, Sean. Now, the couple just moved into a new apartment last month and had some issues that haven't been fixed yet. So Sean's been trying to get in touch with the landlord saying, hey, can you please fix some issues in our apartment? You know, it's brand new. So Sean hasn't gotten that call back until now.
2: Let's see what happens with Garrett's phone tap. Listen in.
4: Hello?
5: Hi, is this Sean?
4: Yeah.
5: Sean, hi, this is Salvatore. I'm friends with Carmine. He asked me to give you a call. There seems to be some issues with your apartment.
4: Yeah, I've called Carmine a few times. Is he there? Because I'd like to talk to him.
5: No, Carmine's not here. He's away on vacation in Italy.
4: Okay, fine. You give me his number, and I'm going to call him.
5: Well,
4: I want to talk to him.
5: Well, no, I was left in charge of the building, so if there's any issues, he said for me to take care of it. So how may I help you?
4: Fine. Here's the issue, and you got a pen, because there's a whole list of them.
5: Okay, all right. I need you to calm down. I can see that you're a little upset about it.
4: Yeah, I am. I've been living here a month, and I've got issues coming up the wazoo, and the bathroom, the toilet is leaking, the lights aren't working in the bathroom, so I can't fix what the problem is. Somebody needs to fix the lights first.
5: Did you check if the light bulb might be out?
4: Yes, it's the first thing I checked. Of course I did. When can you come fix this?
5: Okay, you available tomorrow?
4: Yes.
5: No, I'm not available today, tomorrow, or the day after, so I can come sometime next week.
4: Why would you ask me if I'm available tomorrow if you can't come tomorrow, and now you're asking me about next week? What the hell is going on?
5: Well, I have some other buildings to take care of. There's a lot of buildings to look after, and unfortunately, there's other issues that we need to take care of before we take care of your issue.
4: You don't think water is an issue?
5: It sounds like it could be an issue, but from the way you're telling me the story, it sounds like that there was a problem after you moved in. So it might be on you that caused the issue in your bathroom.
4: You mean it's on me? Are you kidding? It's a toilet. It's supposed to flush. I pay Carmine rent. So either you or somebody else fixes it. Because there's no way that I'm fixing this problem. This is not on me. This is on you. And if it's not, you can better believe there's going to be some lawsuits.
5: Whoa, don't, no, I don't take well to threats, okay? I don't take well
4: it's
5: to threats.
4: It's not a threat, it's a fact.
5: I don't take well to facts either. Facts or threats, I'm not a, okay, listen, I'm gonna call Carmine in Italy right now and see what's up.
4: Yeah, okay, fine, you do that, do it now. Hello?
6: Hello?
4: Katie, I can't talk. I've got this guy, Carmine, we've got water on the floor still, I really can't talk, I gotta go.
6: Wait, Carmine from our building?
4: Yes, the landlord.
6: You finally got a hold of him. When is he coming to fix it?
4: No, I haven't got a hold of him. That's why I can't talk. He's going to be calling from Italy to deal with all this crap.
6: No. That's a joke, right? Because you said you were taking care of this. What do you mean?
4: I am taking care of it. That's what I'm trying to do.
6: Well, clearly it sounds like you're not, because he's not responding to your phone calls again. Like, how long?
4: I've been on the phone all morning. I'm doing the best that I can. This is ridiculous.
6: You've literally just been talking on the phone. All right,
4: I am not talking on the phone. I've been dealing with both literally and figuratively. This that we're talking about and the that's rising up in our washroom.
5: Sean.
4: Hello?
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4: What?
6: You should have heard how serious.
4: Can someone listening right now come fix my toilet?
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0: this event that we threw from time to time called the Meat Market. Way before you were here, Gandhi, long, long time ago. Before you, Nate, actually.
1: Yeah.
0: And so at these meat market get-togethers, we would meet at Webster Hall or some other huge place, a venue in New York City. And we would invite people to come to meet other people, single people. And, of course, you know, a couple of married creepers got in there. And
2: that's right.
0: But we always wondered, like, God, those many years ago, did they ever work? Did anyone ever meet anyone at our meat market? We would play games and introduce people, and it was a very fun time. Well, that was years ago. We stopped doing them. The other day, Scary was on, I think, X, and he saw a listener post his entrance badge number on social media from all those years ago. His name is Joel. We got in touch with him. You want to meet him?
3: Yeah.
0: Here's Joel. Hi, Joel. Welcome to the show. How are you?
4: What's happening? How we doing?
0: We're doing okay. So this is wild. You came to our meat market at Webster Hall, what, 25 years ago?
4: Oh, yeah. It was a bunch of guys from Hoboken. We were saying, what to do tonight? And we were always listening to you guys. And like, let's try this meat market thing out.
0: So you show up with your your bros. And you put on your registration, your tag with the big number.
2: Yeah.
0: Do you remember what your number was? What number were you?
4: I was number 855. We were featured in the catalog because it was a meat market, so they called it a catalog.
2: That's right.
0: The catalog.
3: The catalog. Oh. That's hilarious. Yes.
2: And what was in the catalog? It was like a description of you, right? Like what your likes or
4: something. Yeah, it all said, I believe, it was like what your likes. It was mountain biking and cooking, and some of my friends had some stuff I really can't say, but it was a fun time. It was definitely cool.
5: So okay, it was like a pamphlet of Tinder profiles.
2: Yeah, basically.
3: All the women would get it as soon as they entered the meat market.
2: Yeah,
6: there
2: I love
6: was
2: this.
6: That many people? 800
2: thousand. Oh, yeah. Over a thousand would come.
3: That's just the
0: sometimes, sometimes we threw it outside. At what was then known as South Street Seaport. We did one there.
2: Insane.
0: That's where Scary yelled at the guy playing the game who was using his hands and wasn't supposed to. And he started screaming, no hands, no hands, and realized the guy had no hands.
2: Yeah.
0: Remember that?
2: Oh, my.
3: That was bad.
0: Anyway, so Joel was there, and so the night starts going. We're up on stage, you know, being, hey, everybody. But you met someone. How did you meet Diane?
4: So we were dancing, me and the guys just hanging out. I think people still dance at clubs. But back then, I was wearing the tag, and I believe Scary and Greg and Cubby were giving away a trip to Hawaii. And this blonde girl walked up to me and said, I want to go to Hawaii. I said, I'll take you. And then we just started dancing, and at the end of the night, we had a kiss goodbye, and I just told her not to wait the 3 days to call me.
0: Yeah, and then what happened? Tell us more. Keep going.
2: Wow.
4: And I was so drunk that night, I don't remember what she looked like, so when she came to my apartment in Hoboken, I was praying that she was good-looking. So, I looked over the stairs when she was coming up to the second floor, I was like, oh, thank God.
0: This is good. Now, you got to keep in mind, this happened 25 years ago. So, what did you take Diane to Hawaii?
4: We did go to Hawaii. Yep, we did. Okay. We went three islands, and we had a great time, and got married. Oh. We have two beautiful children.
3: Holy cow!
4: Yeah, we're going on 23 years of marriage.
0: Wow. Are the kids still living with you?
4: I remember that.
0: You and Diane still have the kids in the house, or are they done?
4: No, we have two dogs in the house. We are empty nesters. I have a son going to the University of Florida.
2: Wow.
4: He's a gator, and my daughter is at Coastal Carolina. So,
2: wow.
4: 18 and a 20-year-old. Amazing.
2: That's insane.
0: All because of our silly little meat market. Look at that. That's awesome.
2: Helms Storm Show babies.
0: There you go.
2: Wow.
0: So I must assume that more people who met at these events got together as well, you know?
2: Yeah.
0: Maybe they didn't turn out as happy as you guys, but that's crazy. That's how long we've been around, guys.
2: That's
0: a long time.
4: Yeah, what was that thing when people were celebrating anniversaries on D100? What'd you always say? And they never had a fight, right?
0: Yeah, they never had a fight.
4: We never had a fight.
0: Well, yeah, we stopped saying that because we just assumed that everyone's having fights.
4: Oh, yeah, absolutely.
2: When you guys have a fight, do you blame Elvis?
0: Oh, stop.
4: Nah. It's easier to blame Scary.
0: Yeah, he's the one. He was down in the pit getting them together.
2: Wow.
0: That is so crazy. So, any questions for Joel? This is awesome.
3: Did you invite anybody from the show to your wedding?
4: I believe Scary was at my wedding.
3: I was at his wedding.
2: Wow.
3: Yeah.
0: Oh, you were?
3: We actually became close as a result of this.
5: Oh, so this is your friend?
3: Well, I haven't spoken to him in a long, long time. He just reached out to us on X that today's the day. So I haven't seen Joel in years and years, but I did end up going to his wedding.
5: Wow.
2: Yeah.
3: I don't know if Greg T went as well, but yeah. But yeah, it was fun.
5: That's awesome.
0: See, there are good things that have come out of this awful, awful show.
2: Do you know that when my parents met, my dad was drunk and he didn't remember what my mom looked like either. He found a piece of paper in his like wallet or something and he's like, oh, I think I probably should call this person. And they wound up calling and then, yeah.
3: No way.
2: Uh-huh. Yeah.
0: Yeah, the way people meet. I know our friend Akile is married to Renita. He met her by knocking on the wrong door one day.
2: Oh, wow.
0: And now they're married with three kids.
4: Awesome.
2: So see, Nate, there's a hope for you.
5: Can we bring this event back?
3: Oh, it was a great event.
1: I think this is a fantastic idea.
2: Yeah.
5: Let's do it.
4: Yeah.
3: No, most of the game. Joel found the love of his life, for God's sake.
2: He did.
0: What were you going to say, Joel? What was that?
4: Vitamin C was performing. That was that one song.
3: Vitamin C!
0: Oh, what was that song? Something about school.
3: We'll remember now the graduation song.
2: Oh, yes.
0: Okay.
4: There you go.
0: Vitamin C. Wow. We had some real clunkers at some of those shows. I'm not saying she's a clunker. Yeah, Gandhi.
5: I just think now's the time to bring it back because people are lonelier than they've ever been. Yeah. Everybody complains about dating apps and how terrible they are, and it's impossible to find somebody. You just want to know about that chemistry when you're face-to-face. Now's the time. Let's do it. But everything old is new again.
3: What people have to actually communicate with one another because everyone's always looking at their phones. It's a different time.
5: No phones. Lock them up in those bags.
1: You may be interested. I found a lot of younger people aren't even trying the apps. They've already given up on the dating apps.
2: Wow.
1: So they want to just meet somebody like at a meat market.
2: I'd rather do blind date dinners. That was so much fun when we did that.
0: I got scared doing the blind date dinners and the meat markets. I was afraid someone was going to take someone out on a date and like they'll find them in a closet dead.
2: So I was that? Like, oh,
0: thank God you didn't kill your wife, Diane. I'm so happy about that.
4: No. That would cost me too much.
0: Yeah. Wow. Things have changed so much since then. So maybe we can try to apply this. Maybe the blind date dinners were interesting. But when you had it en masse like we did with these thousands of people that came to these events, that was a big thing.
2: Because did we even vet anybody back then?
3: No.
2: Like we didn't. I think it was just sign up and show up. That's what it was.
0: Yes, show up.
2: That was it.
0: Come on, psycho killers. Let's have a party.
2: Right, that's basically what it was.
0: Anyway, well, Joel, thanks for sharing that with us. And please give Diane our best and our congratulations to 25 years together. And you met at our meat market. I love that. Thank you, Joel. That's awesome.
4: Thank you, guys. You're the best.
0: Have a great day. Take it easy.
6: Elvis Duran.
2: Oh, yeah.
6: And the morning show.
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0: Elvis, it's your birthday, and we know you don't like making a big deal out of it. So, two f***ing bad a**hole, we're doing it anyway.
1: Happy birthday!
0: Happy birthday, Zaddy. It's Elvis Duran in the morning show.
2: Aw, thank you.
3: Happy birthday!
2: Happy birthday to me. Happy birthday!
4: Happy birthday!
2: Happy birthday! God, it's my birthday. You know what it is? It's Wednesday. It's August 5th.

0: I feel good about this, Jennifer. What is the answer? What do they have in common?
1: I think it's the bass in the background of the song.
2: Oh.
0: Mm. The bass in the background.
2: Okay.
0: That's not it.
3: Oh man.
0: That's not it. All right. Well, you're all gonna freak the F out when you find out what they have in common.
2: Okay.
0: I'm gonna light it up. I'm gonna light it up. All right, thank you, Jennifer. Go have a beautiful day in Nutley, New Jersey.
1: Have a great day. Enjoy the peanut butter.
0: All right, thanks. Yeah, enjoy that old rancid peanut butter.
2: Oh my gosh.
0: All right.
3: Good. I have a guess.
2: Oh Lord.
4: Okay.
0: Well, okay. I don't know if I want you

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1: 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It's 6 to 9 with Charlie Puth, Bella Kay, JYT, and huge Yeon Jun will be there performing as well. So it's totally free. We'll see you at Hudson Yards. Make a plan to be there because it's going to be nothing but sunshine.
5: Yep.
1: All night long. It's never going to get dark, as a matter of fact. We used a lot of witchcraft to ward off nighttime. Nighttime will not happen tomorrow because of our spell. All right, Danielle, what are we watching?
4: There is so much on today. Ted Lasso is back for the fourth season on Apple TV, of course. And we're all talking about the series premiere of The Shards over on FX and Hulu with our girl Hayes Warner. The Challenge, Who Wants to Be a Millionaire? There's also something on Amazon called Sterling Point you may want to watch.
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0: All right, here we go. 10 o'clock. Good morning. I'm Adam. I want you to win money on the radio. Nikki won a grand. Got pumped up. Winning that money.
1: 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I have goosebumps. 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
0: Join her. Win a grand. Guess that thing up on the way in 20.

According to a brand new study, Waterbury, Connecticut, number one in America for having the worst drivers in the entire country. You heard me correctly. Nobody in America apparently drives any worse than Waterbury, Connecticut, number one in America. Let's give that ovation to Waterbury. KC 101 in UConn right now.

that. 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I'm a demon lord. 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

Anytime I look at my email and I look at a random national holiday that we've got going on, I'm like, do we really need to have that? Apparently, today, National Underwear Day. Do we really need to have a holiday for that? I don't know. KC 101, Ari, right now.

I want to get you in to go and check out Nikki Glaser. She'll be at Foxwoods. You know it'll be really, really entertaining. You never know what'll come out of her mouth, and we'll get you in to go and check her out on the way right around 11:50. I'll get you in. KC 101 and Forever Young right now.

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Waterbury, number one in America for having the worst driving, according to a brand new study that looked at actual factual information. Big time shout out, Waterbury. 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

0: get you in. It's to go and check out Nikki Glaser at Foxwoods. 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

0: 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Tina won a grand. 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
3: Production is underway for season 2 of the hockey series Heated Rivalry in Canada. Now, the show's official Instagram account asked fans not to crash the sets. If you happen to come across one of our filming locations, please give our cast and crew the space they need to do what they do best. We promise it will be worth the wait. So NBC and Carrie Underwood are sticking to their deal because she's amazing and they love her. She will be coming back for her 14th season of singing the theme song for Sunday Night Football. People reports that Carrie will kick off the season on September 13th with a new opening. And she says, this year's show open welcomes Sunday Night Football into my ongoing rock star fever dream. So we can't wait. Fans who went to see a Spider-Man Brand New Day screening at one theater had a little bit of a surprise because that wasn't the movie that started to play. It was the erotic comedy thriller, I Want Your Sex. So you can imagine some of the people's responses when it wasn't Spider-Man. Yeah, exactly. And Nielsen released its list of the most streamed shows of the first half of 2026, along with the amount of minutes they've been streamed. I'll just give you the top three. The Pitt is number three, Bluey is number two, and Stranger Things from Netflix is number one. That's my Danielle report. I hope you have a fantastic day, and we'll see you tomorrow with Elvis Duran on the Morning Show.

0: 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Call us right now.
1: Give me a call right now. I want to get you in to go and check out Nikki Glaser. She'll be at Foxwoods. You know it will be a great time, and I'll get you in right now. 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You in right now. Good luck.

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0: You're number 101.
1: Oh, my gosh. That is awesome.
0: You're my winner, and you're in to go and check out Nikki Glaser. She'll be at Foxwoods, and you are going.
1: Oh, my gosh. Awesome. Thank you so much. I'm so excited.

0: Graham, I'm Adam. And Megan won a Graham, got pumped up, winning that money.
1: I've been playing this for years. Thank you so much.
0: Join her, win a Graham, gas that thing up. On the way, 1220 in Ella Langley right now.

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We want to get you in to go and check out Olivia Dean at the TD Garden in Boston. 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And you could be going Monday night.

to come back in the middle of summertime. It'll be back at Dunkin' on the 18th and then back at Starbucks on the 25th. What are we doing? Wait until Labor Day. Come on, man. KC 101 in Somber right now.

with Scary Jones, also known as Mr. Michael Oppenheimer. 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

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We'll do it again tomorrow, right around 11:50 a.m. I'll hook you up. 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
1: 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I have goosebumps. 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
0: Join her. Win a grand. Guess that thing up. On the way, 120 in Ari right now.

According to a brand new study, Waterbury, Connecticut, number one worst driving city in the entire country. You heard me correctly. Not in Connecticut, not in New England, in the entire country. 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

Man, how about the guy in trouble with the FBI? 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He went in and took the money. Wild. 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For just the

You have got right now until the end of tomorrow to get in the running to be there for Olivia Dean at the TD Garden. You can be there on Monday night. Really good show, really good live, really good date night, and we want to get you in. 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I could be

0: started off by congratulating Megan. $1,000 went out to Megan.
1: You're joking me.
0: Not joking. No, you won, girl.
1: I have been playing this for years. Hey. It was exciting. Thank you so much.
0: More exciting winning coming up. Gassing that thing up with a grand at $220.

probably the biggest breakout artist of the last year. Everybody wants to see her. Her name is Olivia Dean, and we got a chance for you to win tickets on Instagram right now. The show is going down on Monday in Boston at TD Garden. 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

I was today years old when I learned why the greeting happens when you get on the airplane. You know, the flight attendant greeting. Hi, how are you? Good morning. Good afternoon. We'll get into that trending next in two songs. KC 101.

0: And we got Lindsay hanging out in North Brantford today. When was the last time you flew somewhere?
1: This weekend, actually. Sunday.
0: Was the flight attendant, like, staring you up and down as you're walking on the plane?
1: No, I didn't get any weird looks.
0: Apparently, there's a reason why they look at you in the greeting. It's because they're trying to figure out, they're judging. They're judging. They want to make sure everything, you're not like, you're not going to be causing any kind of a ruckus.
1: Yes, you don't want to look too crazy.
0: Yeah. I'm actually amazed I've made it past every flight attendant greeting in my life. It's KC101. Somber and Zara Larson are coming up next. Thanks for hanging out, Connecticut.
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0: Do you know what infladating is? New term for you today. Jasmine's hanging out in Milford.
1: No.
0: This is the new term. Sorry. Because everybody's broke, and so we have to go on dates that are cheap
1: AF.
0: You're
1: telling me. Yes.
0: Like walks. That doesn't get any cheaper than that. Let's go on a walk date.
1: I was thinking like $1.50 tacos.
0: Oh, yeah, sign me up for that. You had me a taco. Infladating. Yeah, this is what we're forced to do. Not do anything extravagant, just kind of talk. Tame Impala, Jenny, and The Weeknd are coming up next. 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

bachelor and bachelorette parties photos, like from the weekend, like one last weekend for Jake or whatever. And the pictures are all, they're all kind of classy, right? They're all like everybody's kind of having a good time, but not doing anything wrong. But you know what's on those camera rolls that didn't make it to IG. 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I'm Brady on Instagram, by the way, @BradyRadio.

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3: Number one, Ella Langley, crushing all kinds of Billboard records, too. 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

City just came in at number one as worst city for drivers in the entire country. Maybe you're driving in this city right now. I'll tell you what it is next in two songs on KC 101.

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If you're driving in Waterbury right now, please be safe. Just ranked number one in the country for worst drivers, according to a consumer affairs report. Number one. No one's worse. I mean, I guess if you're not number one, you're last. I don't think that qualifies for this. It's KC 101, Statesides on.

0: Caitlin's in East Haven today. How often do you wash your bath towels?
1: Daily.
0: So, like, every use?
1: I mean, like, every other use, yeah. But, like, the washcloth every use.
0: Apparently, we can go a little bit longer. I didn't know the up to 4 uses of a bath towel. That seems gross to me. I don't want that.
1: Yeah. No, like, a washcloth, every single use is washed. No. But a bath towel, like, every other.
0: Every other.
1: Yeah.
0: I'm with you. I'm team every other.
1: Yeah.
0: Mm-hmm. That concludes Bath Towel Talk for the day. I was 10 years old when I learned that. It is KC101, and Bruno Mars is coming up next.
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If laughing is your thing, right? 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

0: You ever ask the bartender to make your drink stronger? That's the question. Rachel's in Middletown.
1: Ask the bartender to make my drink strong?
0: Yeah. Have you ever done that?
1: No, I haven't, but I should maybe.
0: I know. It's good with what you're doing. It's working. No, apparently it's bad to ask for that because, first of all, they're going to charge you more. You don't think they will, but they will.
1: Oh.
0: And it's going to mess up the whole entire flavor of the drink. That's the whole point, is to make, you know, good balance. You know what I'm saying?
1: That's true. It can't be too strong.
0: That's right. Can you make this Four Loko stronger, please? Thanks, bartender. It is Brady. Cheers to whatever's in your glass. 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
4: Waffle House, Donna, how may I help you?
5: Hey, Donna, yeah, put the dumbass on the phone real quick.
4: The dumbass, Dana?
5: You know who I'm talking about. Yeah, put her on.
4: All right. Waffle House.
5: Hey, Dana.
4: Hi.
5: How come when I called Waffle House and asked for dumbass, they put you on the phone? Isn't that kind of stupid?
4: Why would you think I was a dumbass?
5: Seriously.
4: I just start with the highest and work my way down. Okay. I think it starts with the highest and works
5: your way down. Well, congratulations. Well, you are the official dumbass at that Waffle House.
4: Oh, well,
5: but I want you to have a great day, and we'll talk to you later. Bye. All right. You think that was weird? Let's try another one. Every Waffle House has a dumbass.
6: Good morning, Waffle House. How is everybody? May I help you?
5: Hey, yeah. May I speak to dumbass, please?
6: Which one? There's a bunch of them around here.
5: You know who I'm talking about.
6: Jason?
5: Yes.
6: All right, hold on.
5: All right.
6: Hey.
5: Yeah.
6: Jason's left the building.
5: All right, I'll call back later.
6: All right.
5: Thanks.
6: All right, bye-bye.
7: Hey. You got to do some more.
5: Let me try another one. Hold on. Every Waffle House has a dumbass.
8: Waffle House, can I help you?
5: Yeah, are you guys busy over there today?
8: No, we're very slow.
5: Yeah, over here, too. Listen, can you just put old dumbass on the phone real quick?
8: Sheila's on vacation. I'm trying to get a smell.
5: Yeah, I know.
8: Well, there's nobody here but the grill cook.
5: You do.
8: Well, I can think of some that qualify better than her.
5: Yeah.
8: Chrissy's just on the grill.
5: Yeah, Chris is the dumbass, but he sounds like he's busy. So we'll.
8: No, Chrissy. Chrissy, the girl. She's
5: all right.
8: Our grill cook. That's
5: it. We'll call back when she gets back with the milk.
8: Okay.
5: Let's call another one. They all have one.
9: Yeltsin, can I help you?
5: Are you guys busy today?
9: Of course.
5: Yeah, I'm sorry to bother you. Why don't you do me a favor? Put old dumbass on the phone real quick. I got to talk to him.
9: Eddie?
5: Exactly. You got it.
9: Okay, hold on.
5: Yeah, tell Eddie's, Bob's on the phone.
9: Okay. He said, tell the crackhead to call dumbass back another time.
5: All right, tell Eddie we'll call him back.
9: All right.
5: Bye.
9: Bye.
5: Mm-hmm. I'm going to call him all day. I bet they all have one.
10: Thanks for calling Waffle House. Estelle, how may I help you?
5: Hey, good morning. Let me talk to that old dumbass back there.
10: Who's that? Dalton?
5: Yeah, exactly.
10: Let me see if he's still here.
5: All right.
11: Oh, my goodness.
10: Hey, Dalton's at university.
5: He's at the university?
10: Uh-huh.
5: Now, that's why he's a dumbass. It's a busy day. He's not there to work. Thank you. Okay, one more. One of them will say, no, we don't have one, I'm sure. Yeah, how you guys doing over there today?
12: We're doing okay.
5: Can you put old dumbass on the phone real quick?
12: Okay, hold on.
5: All right.
13: This is Dan, I can help you.
5: Hey, you know, I just called and I asked to speak to dumbass and she put you on. Why did she do that? That's not very nice.
13: Trying to say when he called.
5: Yeah, you should ask her why she did that.
13: Yeah, dude.
5: That's not cool, dude.
13: Yeah, she has to remember who songs are chicks.
5: Yeah, I'm telling you. All right, man. Have a great day at Waffle House.
1: 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It's Elvis Duran from the KC101 Morning Show. 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

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Yep. I'll be right back. I'm going to go to Amazon and find a pizza costume. 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

0: do you think true love costs? We got Kelsey in Hamden today.
1: That one, I don't know.
0: Apparently, you have to make $106,000 a year. That's the requirement for true love.
1: I definitely don't make that, but I wish I did.
0: That's right. Goals. You got to focus on some goals, you know?
1: Yes.
0: The theory is that if you make that much money, you're pretty much set financially, and then you can focus on the true love. Otherwise, you're struggling, and it's a hot mess. But love don't cost a thing, right, J-Lo? Justin Bieber, Ariana Grande next. 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

KC101, it is Brady. Reminder, life is good, and keep us up, okay? Have some fun. Stay safe, too. Some rules to follow. I'll talk to you tomorrow on a Thursday. Ariana now.

Sammy Joe clocking in on KC 101. Back at school's around the corner. We got to make sure that gas tank is filled up for the pickup line. Your chance to win $1,000 and gas that thing up. It's coming up at 7:20.

0: 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I was getting tons of requests for this one from Malcolm Todd. Earrings for my girl Gabby.
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He's getting ready to kick off his 30-night residency at Madison Square Garden in New York City. I'm so excited. Okay, but the real question is, like, what are we wearing to the shows?

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This is going to be fun. Joe Jonas is set to be a coach on The Voice Celebrity Edition alongside Queen Latifah and Riley Green. The premise of the show is kind of like The Masked Singer. Celebrities are going to be competing on The Voice. That should be interesting. Just when I